filled with pain. Shall I come back? Tell me, dear, are you lost? Oh, Lord, Lord. I wonder. You know, someone said, the world's a stage and each must play a part. Oh God. Oh man, I think. And I had no cause to die. Shall I come back again? Tell me, dear, are you lonesome?

on a stooping bow. All them women gonna make me teach them what they don't know how.

the hard times, let the soft answer speak. For the strongest of men.